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1: Oh, yeah?
0: $8 something, yeah. 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
1: Cut to right quick, I'm thinking, oh, right. Well, I've never fished here. 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
0: Well, I never did catch fish.
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0: 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Poor Leopold, he loved it as I picked him off the floor.
1: Please, master, when you're finished, will you punish me once more?

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1: 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Shipping right down in Guantanamo Bay. 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Shooting it has been ready for hey. You're not a boss, I heard your boss. 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In your bomb, you was off what you are. RP Mike, Jackson Johnson, shout out to Tice. Praise to a

She knows pretty much all of those stupid bands. You are headlining this summer at the very hip Pochiega. She once said that she was such a huge Ramones fan. But the only Ramones record she actually owns is Ramones Mania.